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0: He's saying for us.
1: 春晚明星也来打工了。
0: Yeah, it's just good in, you know, fun entertaining kind of thing with my daughter. So, yeah, pretty fun.
1: 有好多好东西呢。
0: Quite surprising how far technology's come. And we're going to be in like 5 years' time. It'll be interesting. So, yeah, it was a cool experience.
2: Perusahaan robotika asal Beijing, Kalbot, membuka 3 gerai di Hong Kong sejak 1 September. Toko yang beroperasi 24 jam ini menjual berbagai makanan ringan dan minuman. Namun teknologi Xiaogai masih memiliki kekurangan. 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

0: Kemenangan 9-2 atas Bangladesh membuat Indonesia secara dramatis lolos ke final FIFA Asian Cup 2026. 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
1: Laga dramatis tersaji di Stadion Gelora Bung Karno, Jakarta Kamis malam saat Timnas Sepak Bola Indonesia harus unggul selisih gol yang lebih baik dari Malaysia. Timnas Garuda berhasil mencetak 6 gol di babak pertama. 4 gol diantaranya dicetak Mitch Baker di menit ke-11, 20, 37, dan 42. 2 gol tambahan dicetak Rizky Ridho di menit 32 dan Justin Hubner di penghujung babak pertama. Di babak kedua, 4 gol tambahan seluruhnya dihasilkan di masa injury time. Di menit 90, Luke Vickery mencetak gol ke-7. Harapan masih terbuka setelah Kevin Dix mencetak gol di menit 90 plus 6. Indonesia akhirnya memastikan lolos ke final setelah Mitch Baker kembali mencetak gol di menit 90 plus 7 dan mengubah skor menjadi 9-2.
2: Crazy game. I mean, I think that's the most crazy game I've ever played in, but just reiterating what coach said, the fans were amazing. They got us over the line and they're the reason we play for this country. This is the reason that we work so hard is to win for the country. So that was our motivation to get over the line, and we'll enjoy tonight. But we have a final to play, and we have to, you know, so we're striving to win Indonesia's first trophy. So that's what our focus is on now.